me hold.

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Hate to give the satisfaction asking how you're doing now. 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Just what you wanted. Look at you, cool guy, you got it. I see the parties and diamonds sometimes when I close my eyes. 6 months of torture you sold to some forbidden paradise. I loved you truly. You gotta laugh at the stupid.

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1: 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And that observation is the most popular condiment.
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1: 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And that observation is the most popular condiment, I don't think, as

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Taylor Swift got some news to share coming up.

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